will fade eventually. 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Oh my, my, oh my, my love, I take one look at you, you're taking me out.

0: 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It's these beautiful things
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låtar som trendar. 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På Energy. Hi, it's Taylor Swift and I'm so excited to introduce

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Are you with me? 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

0: 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These beautiful
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I take one look at you, you're taking me out.

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1: 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A freak like me just needs infinity.